0: Christmas, everybody!
1: Yeah, Merry Christmas, everybody. Big deal.
2: Hey, man, what's wrong with you, Jermaine?
3: Yeah, that's no kind of attitude.
2: This only happens once a year.
3: Hey, fellas, don't bug him. He and his girl just broke up. So get off his back. Can't you see there's tears in his eyes?
1: Yeah,
2: he's crying.

0: 4, 1, 2, 3, hit it.
1: Before we came out here, we told ourselves a pack. He said, don't get up there, talk like that. But see, now he dissed me. He made me shame. And talking about Busy B is his name. What is a B? It can't cope with me. I stomped that shit in a 1, 2, 3.
0: 4, 1, 2, 3, hit it.
2: If you want to just battle, y'all.

0: rock.
1: Hit it.
2: Okay, that was cute. I think that's
0: what
2: like
0: happened.
2: What happened?
0: Two.
2: Using that, you had

0: want to tell you something if you was in it right now. Busy one, be, huh? Tell two, you the approach. Let one, me tell you two, something. You look three, like a roach.
1: Please get out my face with the master voice. That ain't what the people hear with the choice. Listen to the music is sweet. They wanna hear who's gonna rock like me. You's a MC that came from way back. Never had an MC that had it like that. You always on down, you wanna be like me. One, one and two, only man, three, Busy B. Hit it.
0: Let me tell you, you know you're through. What you say, I'm younger than you. I can't be an MC that's way from the back. You need to do it over cause you know you're whack.
1: That's right.
0: Telling you something, get it together. The hat you wearing, the shit ain't even leather. You wanna play games and you wanna get loose. Well, we all know who got the juice.
1: Okay, well, that's in it. The back
2: that's
1: coming.
2: It. 5 minutes, 5 minutes, 5 minutes. Alright, come on out, come on out, come on out, come on out. Come on out. Let's hear it for both of them. Chief Rocker Busy B. Queen of Rocks, Roxanne Shante. Okay. Okay. First of all, we'd like to once again thank them. Most people in the audience do not know how difficult it is to come up here unrehearsed and keep the beat. So once again, give them a nice round of applause. They did a fantastic job. And now, I get a little volume on the mic. Thank you. Thank you. Okay. We're going to go with the Chief Araka Busy B. Judges, hold your cards up. Wizkid, Wizkid, Bambada, Curtis, Red, 9, 18, 27, 37 points for the Chief Rocker. Hold the numbers up again, please. Hold them up again. Okay, 9, 18, 27, 37, 47 points for the Chief Rocker. All right. Okay, DJ Red Alert, we got an 8. Curtis Blue, we got a 4. Bambada, we got a 10. Wizkid, we got a 10. Buff and the Fat Boys, we got a 10. 10, 20, 30. Hold your cards up, fellas, hold your cards up. 10, 20, 30. 38, 42. The winner, Chief Rocker, Busy B. On behalf of hip-hoppers all over the world, the New Music Seminar 1985, it gives me great pleasure to present this trophy as the number one MC of 1985. Congratulations, B. Good luck.
3: Thank you.
2: And keep it in good health.
3: Thank you. Thank you.
2: For the entire Juice crew, keep the juice. See you at 5:30. I'm knocking out all bum MCs. I'm knocking them out. I'm knocking them all out. Girls, men, I'm knocking them out. Y'all want pictures? Come on, I'm taking out all pictures. I'm taking all pictures now. I'm going home now. I've been up all night. It's still Friday to me. Come on now. Hey, L, I'm going home. Bob to the Bob, the dang, the dang, dig it.
4: One, two. Let's clear the room, please. Another session's coming right in. Let's clear the room. Okay. Black Music Marketing and Promotion meeting now going on in the Astor Ballroom, so get on up there, the 7th floor, the Astor Ballroom. Producers coming on right away. 5:30, we'll be getting together at around 5:30 to do the DJ finals right here.

game. Let me show you what your body is made for. 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
1: Hello? 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
2: And your mom.
1: Hey, man, what we called for is to let you know we're looking forward to seeing your home over the holidays. Everybody's been asking about you. Hey, give me a call later, okay? Goodbye.

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I'm Jerry Young. 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
1: 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Good, now. 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

0: 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They're right behind you. Ah!
1: Doctor?
2: Yeah, I'll speak to the family.
1: Doctor.
0: Doctor.

0: Who sent you down here?
1: You know better than to ask.
0: Yeah. Hoping one day you'll come back to join us.
1: Who was that?
2: Some deaf cleaning girl?
0: Neighbor said a girl worked for the Joneses. Benita.
3: I didn't tell you to kill him.
4: She was going to expose you to Fedorov.
3: The call was mine to make.
4: Your father would understand.
3: The old man is gone!
5: Tiger's eye. Your grandmother gave one to me and one to my sister when we were girls.
6: Carmen, the sister you hate.
7: What the hell is this?
8: It's my mom's handwriting, but it's all written in some sort of code.

0: This is for you.
1: Have you quacked your mother's call?
0: Not yet. What are you hiding?
1: It's what I remember about the 12.
0: Neck tattoo, scar face. There is not much to go on.
1: That's all I have.
0: Your grandmother gave one to me and one to my sister when we were girls.
2: Carmen, the sister you hate?
0: I don't hate her.
1: I need to find my Aunt Carmen.
3: Cops would have notified next of kin. They might have told her something. It could give me a lead to follow.
0: Talk to me.
4: My dad just died. Yeah. When? Stand down until I get there. I gotta go. The fuck happened?
5: He and his crew tried to seize our Tallahassee shipment.
4: How many?
6: Six. Our men took out five. Brought him here for you.
4: Which crew's he with?
6: Don't know. Waited for you to question him.

0: Well?
1: Who do you work for?
0: It's a simple question.
2: Fuck! You!
0: Again.
1: Who do you work for?
0: I need a name!
2: Peña! Francisco Peña!
3: What makes Peña think he can steal from us?
2: People are saying Rojas' territory is up for grabs.
0: Is that what people are saying? Time to respond.
3: I can arrange a meet.
0: No meet. Take out his heart.
2: No!
0: Deliver it to Peña.
2: What?
0: Let him know it's from the Rojas's.
2: No! No! No! No! No!
4: I think my aunt lives in Miami, but I don't know where.
5: Lovely? Lovely! Tell me, you are not feeding that stray!
6: Only my leftovers.
5: I want her out!
6: Can she stay just on?
5: No! I do not want the police coming around here looking for her!
4: They won't! Ow.
5: Our eyes.
4: I'm not an immigrant.
5: You may as well be. You are no more than a nameless, penniless, shot and stabbed girl.
4: No one is looking for me, if that's what you're worried about. Everyone thinks I'm dead.
5: It doesn't change the fact that you are a risk I will not take.
4: Please. I have nowhere else to go.
5: It is only my family in my house.
4: Then I won't stay in the house. I'll stay out here, in the Chevy. You won't even know.
5: A squatter. In my backyard.
6: Tati Judith, please. Please. She has lost her entire family. She has no one.
5: If the cops come round, or ICE, or anyone asking questions about anything. I don't know you.
4: Yes, ma'am.
5: And you're gone.
4: Understood.
5: You get 1 month, $100 a week to stay. Take it or leave it.
4: I'll take it.
5: Stanley! This stray owes me money. She's gonna need a job. You too, lovely. Stanley, you know what they need to get set up. I gotta get to work.
4: Get set up. What's that mean?
7: Two standard packages, female.
8: You got it. Closest matches, take your pick.
6: Who are these women?
8: Washouts.
4: What does that mean?
8: OD'd, disappeared, worse.
4: So these women are dead?
8: What can I say? Being illegal can be a high-risk lifestyle. But hey, their loss, your gain.
6: I found another lovely. What about you?
4: Danny Cruz.
6: Why Danny?
4: Dan was my dad's name.
9: Excuse me, miss. Hi.
10: Do you live in number 6?
11: Yeah, why?
10: Well, I'm looking for Benita Ramirez.
11: Are you a cop?
10: Not anymore. Private investigator.
11: Is Benita in some kind of trouble?
10: Well, that's what I'm trying to find out. When's the last time you saw her?
11: 3 days ago.
10: Sure, it was 3?
11: Yeah. She banged out of here at 4 in the morning, woke me from a dead sleep.
10: Benita showed up for work at Tiger Jones Marina a day ago.
11: Well, she hasn't been here. And rent's due next week.
10: Any idea where she might be? She have a boyfriend? Any family?
11: Not that I know of. She's deaf. I don't know ASL, so we don't really, you know, connect much.
10: Okay, thank you for your time. And next time you see Benita, please pass along my contact info.
11: Sure.
10: Thank you. Hey, Iz. I'll head right over.
7: This is where you get the job.
4: Oh, you're leaving?
7: I have a job in construction.
4: But how are we supposed to get around?
7: The bus.
12: Next. You two, over here.
4: IDs.
12: Lovely on me. I got a hotel with housekeeping vacancies. That work?
6: Of course.
12: Report to the address listed here. Danny Cruz, same position.
4: How much does it pay?
12: $10 an hour, cash.
4: You got anything with a higher hourly? Anything with boats? Piloting them? Repairing them? I'm also good with computers. Whatever's needed. I am a self-starter and a quick learner.
12: I place day laborers. Next!
4: You're not giving me a job?
12: Look at that. You are a quick learner.
4: Hang on. We got off on the wrong foot. That's on me. I've just been through a lot lately.
12: Haven't we all?
4: Please. I really need a job.
12: So does everyone here. Next!
4: Can I take a look at your card?
6: Ah, Benny Cruz.
4: I got a light touch.

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1: I am going to ask where to go.
2: Elias.

0: Do I know you?
1: No. Excuse me.
2: What are you doing?
1: I thought that guy was one of the 12.
3: Hola, mamá.
4: Mami.
5: You're late. What happened to my shipment?
3: The Joneses had a crisis of conscience, but I handled it.
5: Why do you think the Joneses disobeyed you?
3: Their misjudgment? Mistake that cost them their lives?
5: That was the punishment, not the crime. The Joneses disobeyed you because they didn't respect you. Your father has passed. Blood is in the water. We need to grow. It is time to realize what I always knew was possible. Controlling my army. Drugs, women, todo. But perhaps my are too weak.

0: Thank you.
1: What do you have for me?
0: B cop caught them loitering. No ID, said they're from El Salvador. Came over two nights ago on a boat in Key Largo, right near where the Tiger Jones family was murdered.
1: Been called in yet?
0: Figured you want a few minutes with them before they're processed and sent back.
1: Thanks. Oh, I talked to Benita.
0: Saves me a stop?
1: She hasn't been home since the day of the massacre.
0: I saw her yesterday.
1: So where is she now?
0: His family?
1: Mm-mm.
2: Isabel?

But the reason is just plain and simple. You see, girl, I'm not in love with you. I never had it, and I guess I never will. Because you see, I can't

is as real as ours. In every one of them, there's a succession of incidents, events, occurrences, which influence its future. Countless worlds, numberless moments, an immensity of space and time. And our small planet, at this moment, here we face a critical branch point in history. What we do with our world right now will propagate down through the centuries and powerfully affect the destiny of our descendants. It is well within our power to destroy our civilization and perhaps our species as well.

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0: It's your love.
1: Don't say nothing, just give it
0: here. Feels so good to
1: don't
0: me.
1: Hold back, just give it
0: it's
1: here.
0: It's your love.
1: Don't say nothing, just give it
0: here. It blows my mind.
1: I got

I guess you'll probably think I'm just another one of those kind of guys who just want to make love to you for the price of a lie.

might be less taking place this year and what some experts have to say, some changes that might be dissuading people from applying for citizenship. All that and more coming up at 7:30. I almost forgot what hour it is. I'll go

0: Yeah, you might get hurt, with about 1 in 5 injuries happening to the head, face, and
1: planning the world's largest fireworks show. What was your reaction?

0: Here we go.
1: Farrell traveled the world from Spain to China looking for just the right fireworks.
2: Each version could help power tens of thousands of homes, but first,

0: thus far. And in sports, Spain delivering a dominant performance in the World Cup, beating Austria 3-0 last night. They're now going to face Portugal. Portugal beating Croatia 2-1, a little controversial there. Argentina meeting Cape Verde later today. Australia taking on Egypt, which, as I've been indicating certainly over the last few hours, remain very, very quiet. The reason for this, obviously, is the US holiday, and therefore we're seeing very light volume. S&P futures are up by 0.3%. The dollar is doing absolutely nothing versus the yen. Brent crude is actually beginning to fade a little bit now. 71.41 is what we are looking at. Here in Europe, equity markets are largely becalmed. We're not is up by 0.3%. The dollar is flat as a pancake. And gold up throughout most of the day thus far, up by 1.4%, just beginning to fade a little bit. We're up by, let's call it, Up next, we're going to talk about the weather in the United States. The heat dome that we're seeing on the East Coast closing many facilities and causing cancellations. Many cities are having to change their holiday plans. We're going to find out what is going on. We'll do that next. This is Bloomberg.
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0: 45 minutes past the hour. Welcome back. You're watching Bloomberg Markets. I'm Guy Johnson in London. So, June payrolls showing that US hiring has slowed sharply with employment. Adding just 57,000 jobs, and that was well below estimates. BlackRock Global Fixed Income CIO Rick Rieder spoke with Bloomberg's Danny Berger yesterday following the...
1: This month, you had 54,000 jobs in state and local, and we didn't really get anything this month. And then you had...

huge bump in restaurants and in bars. And then obviously that came off significantly, although I'm surprised it actually came off that much this month. I thought it would have taken another month or two for that to come off. But listen, I think the hiring and the cutting in tech of 443,000.

0: jobs. That's up 83% year on year of increased cuts. So anyway, I think, you know, when you break it down and I look across, and so anyway, I think the hiring is you know, stable, but you know, I would say broadly unimpressive. And you know, I, you know, woman,
1: incredibly brilliant. So your thoughts matter a lot, Rick. Okay, so you don't see any reason to hike based on this data, but it is at least data. The Fed to hold, or do you go so far as to say with this data in hand, there is room for the Fed to be contemplating cuts this year?
0: I mean, I don't think, contemplating cuts in the back part of the year, but I don't think they're off the table for the back part of

I think Chair Warsh said yesterday, you know, you are seeing, and by the way, you look at oil now under 70, you are seeing some improvement in energy costs. You know, when you break down inflation and you look at what is the component part of parts of inflation today, core goods is running at pretty close to zero, 3 months. And I think Chair Warsh, and I, by the way, I have a huge applause for stepping back and thinking about through task force and otherwise, you know, the way you actually improve inflation, when you've got sticky things like

0: education insurance that don't really get impacted by the overnight funds rate. You know, there are other tools you have. These things are really complex. Let's get some experts to analyze. Are we restrictive on the overnight funds rate? Well, not in housing, but maybe some other places. Or sorry, maybe you are restrictive in housing, I should say, but maybe not in other places.
1: His understanding of how he sees the labor market, for example, Claudia Salmas.

0: just about an hour or so ago. Does that make you uncomfortable at all? Not necessarily that we're not getting forward guidance, but we're at least not getting more insight into how Chair Warsh is thinking about labor market, about inflation, about these key issues.
1: Function. I actually don't think that's right. And I think there's a real elegance to, if you want to move, if you really want policy to be effective, you actually want to create change. You don't have to, particularly when you're easing, you don't have to be so prescriptive about that change. You actually want to create a little bit of energy and a little bit of surprise, because that's how you create economic and financial velocity. So, you know, do you have at inflection points a little bit more volatility? Maybe. But I think at the end, I thought he made a statement that said, when we have something to say, we're going to say it. I like it. Like, that to me is like, as long as you lay out the metrics, what are the benchmarks you're looking at, and then the markets can interpret those and make their decisions based on what those metrics and what your clear path of focus is versus the Fed having to tell you specifically, here's where we're going to go with it.
0: Let's talk about the market reaction, right? Because post-FOMC, it had been one of higher yields where the 10-year yield started to bump up against 5.5%. We back off of that this morning, 2-year yields declining 4 basis points. Do you think we've seen a peak in yields now?
1: You know, I will say one thing. I think I did a presentation that I said it's summertime, time to get serious, although I go on a long weekend. You know, I'm not sure everybody's as serious. But listen, I think these real rates are pretty interesting now. We're not adding a lot of interest rate exposure yet. But, you know, you're getting to the point where these real rates are pretty interesting, particularly if you think, which we do, that you'll see some abating of inflation. You're seeing that with energy costs, et cetera. So, you know, our view today is, you know, I don't think we're going to make a lot of money on interest rate exposure. I actually think Europe's interesting because you see growth tangibly slowing and you're pricing in significant hikes. I think Europe, you know, days like today, you get a little bit of softness, maybe add some European duration, or maybe we did. I think that's more interesting in the U.S. Gosh, I think income. Like, let's just carry. Mm. And if you can keep your income up, you're in this amazing environment with these real rates and with some spread. You can create 6.5% yields or even a bit above that. And to me, that's a much better disposition than, like, gosh, I think the Fed's going to cut because they're clearly not going there anytime soon.
0: Well, when it comes to bank, I mean, year to date, your total return is certainly exceeding the ag, both in the U.S. and globally. Mm-hmm. That also stands if you take it out from a wider time horizon, too. I know you were also discussing on ETFIQ this idea that IG beta is less interesting to you. So where in this American market are you squeezing out the yield?
1: You know, there's a little bit of, I call it dynamic patience. You know, the new issue markets give you some opportunity. High yield is still, particularly Europe, like some of these spread markets, if you're a dollar investor, you swap back to dollars. European high yield, even European IG, is pretty attractive when you bring it back to dollars. And, you know, in particular, if you believe Europe is going to have to reduce rates over time. You know, EM gets you some yield, and there's some places to pick up some yield across emerging markets. Securitized markets, you know, there's so many things to do in securitized markets around commercial, residential, non-agency, et cetera. So it's those areas. And, you know, I think we're in one of those environments. You pick a little bit here, you pick a little bit there. There's yield everywhere. And I just find, like, where you get really tight spreading trading levels like USIG when there's a lot of supply coming. Yeah, agency mortgages are just okay. You know, we trade them around a lot. But you know, I like clipping coupon in some of the high-yield markets and then going global to get some of that yield.
0: Hey, Rick, I hate to do this to you. I only got 30 seconds, but I would just love to get your thoughts. The pace of issuance for IG, already $1.1 trillion. Is that sustainable?
1: It's a lot. And, you know, the markets that are blessed by huge pension demand, huge life or insurance demand, and you get a lot of cash. It's a lot that's coming. And part of why I don't think spreads are that interesting, you got to absorb a lot of that supply. My sense is, you know, could you have a little bit of indigestion? Yeah, I think so. But there's still pretty immense demand to soak this up. So I don't think it'll be that interesting. But my sense is, like, it's not really that exciting to own it either.
2: That was, of course, the one and only Rick Rieder of BlackRock speaking with the one and only Danny Berger following yesterday's payroll data, which came a little early because of the fact that America is out today. It was payroll Thursday, not payroll Friday. Today is Friday. European equity markets are largely becalmed. U.S. equity markets are open in the form of futures. And not doing a great deal. So we're up by 0.3%. Dollar yen has done nothing today. We were waiting for some volatility there. We didn't get it. Crude is a little softer now. It's been softening up throughout the last half hour. In terms of the European story, Stoxx 600 are doing not much. We're up by 0.3%. In terms of the points gain, ASML is the lead there. So tech is in front. Some of the pharmaceutical stocks are a little softer. Astra, Roche, Novo Nordisk, those kinds of names are softening up a little bit today. Gold, it's fading an early move, but still up by 1.3%. So that wraps things up in terms of the hours that I've been with you. We are waiting, obviously, to see what happens come Monday. There's a lot of things that are going to happen between now and then. But America is going to be enjoying its birthday celebrations, 250 years. Obviously, we're going to be watching as well what happens in New York City at Madison Square Gardens. The wedding that is taking place there will certainly cause a lot of consternation. But we're going to continue our coverage right here at Bloomberg. We'll be looking for maybe some activity in dollar yen. We'll try and get a handle on what is happening going forward with the Fed after we saw that weak payroll data. All of that is going to be handled over the next few hours by Lizzie Burden, who's got some great guests lined up. Colin Graham of Rebecca is going to be joining us. Jennifer Lee of BMO Capital is going to be joining us as well. All of these great guests lined up over the next few hours. America, enjoy your birthday. We'll see you Monday. This is Bloomberg.
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0: Welcome to Bloomberg Markets. I'm Lizzie Burden in London. Well, US markets are closed for a holiday ahead of the July 4th holiday tomorrow, but here's what you need to know. Stocks rebound after 2 days of a tech-led sell-off as traders trim bets on Fed rate hikes after that weak US jobs report. President Trump and his allies are renewing a push to reshape the Federal Reserve, with the governor Lisa Cook still a target. And a heat dome has settled over the US East Coast, pushing New York City to its hottest day since 2012. Well, let's get a check on the market, shall we? The Stock 600 up 0.4%, but these are thin volumes around the world, given that the US is closed. We're headed for back-to-back record highs, in fact, on the benchmark European index, powering towards its best week since May. The CAC 40 in Paris is currently up 0.25%. Greater gains in Germany on the Frankfurt DAX, up 0.7%, but the FTSE is down 0.1%. Now, let's turn to the cross-asset picture. We have got Brent weaker 0.3%. The dollar is also a little weaker, unsurprisingly, given what we saw on payrolls yesterday. And we are looking at treasuries closed for cash trading. But if we take the temperature in your bond space, the German 10-year at 2.93%. Now, let's think a little more about those US jobs numbers, shall we? Hiring slowing sharply in June, curbing some of the budding momentum in job growth that we had seen earlier on in the year. White House National Economic Council Director Kevin Hassett spoke to Bloomberg about the labor market.
1: I would say that it's on an upward trajectory, that three of the last 4 months surprised on the upside, as you know. There were a little bit of downward revisions. This one came in a little bit below expectations, but if you lift up the hood, then

0: Arizona tour operators tell us some visitors have been canceling trips over air quality concerns. Still, a lot of businesses insist there is plenty to do in the area, and they are counting on holiday crowds to show up despite the conditions.
1: I have been pretty steady, actually. The only thing I would say is that I have left my door closed so that we don't have a smoky space. So when people come in, they can have a fresh place to look through.
2: There's still, you know, places you can mountain bike and hike and recreate. So, and also come do one of our tours.
0: Flagstaff will host the 4th of July drone show this year instead of fireworks. City officials say so far it doesn't look like the smoke will keep those drones from flying, so all systems go.
3: This is one of the busiest weekends for the Phoenix Fire Department. Every year, they run us through demos showing how fast fireworks can get out of control. Fire crews want to make sure you celebrate responsibly. Right now, if you didn't know, the city of Phoenix is actually under a stage one fire restriction.
0: And that means even legal fireworks are illegal to use within a mile of our mountain preserves. Whitney is joining us live from Phoenix this morning with more on what we need to know.
4: Hey, good morning, everyone. Well, it is certainly that time of year. We're near 7th Avenue and Osborne, where this is one of the fireworks booths we have seen pop up across the valley. This one is still closed, but will likely open in just a couple of hours. Now, despite tariffs, Americans like you are buying a whole lot of fireworks. In fact, experts predict that Americans are going to spend a record $2.5 billion on fireworks this year. But there is some stuff you need to know, especially if you are in Phoenix. We want all of you to stay safe. You can't set off fireworks in Phoenix on any city property. That is banned, as Tess and Derek mentioned. Fireworks are also not allowed to be set off within a mile of mountain preserves, desert parks, regional parks, and other wilderness areas. They really want to prevent wildfires from happening. They want to prevent you from getting hurt. Violators could face up to $2,500 in fines or a misdemeanor charge and up to 6 months in jail. So that is what humans need to focus on when it comes to fireworks. But fireworks can have a huge impact on our pets, right? We know that more animals go missing on this holiday compared to any other holiday. If you have a dog who might get nervous, try to put up as many walls as possible between your animals and the noise. Vets say tiring out or distracting a pet with activities can also help. Maybe also try one of those thunder shirts. I know some dogs like that as well. Make sure your microchip information is up to date. All the doors are locked so they don't get out of the home. There's a lot you can do to protect everybody. For a map of where you can and cannot set off fireworks in the city of Phoenix and more help with pets and the 4th of July, we have that information up on our website right now. Just go to the Scene on TV tab. Fire crews are really urging people to leave the fireworks to the professionals. And coming up in just about an hour here on Good Morning Arizona, there is a lot to do this 4th of July. You don't have to set off fireworks yourself. You can go watch a show kind of no matter where you are in the valley. We'll break down some of the big events, many of the free ones, coming up in just about an hour here on Good Morning Arizona.
0: Perfectly timed there, Whitney. Perfect pause. Thanks
4: for
0: that.
4: Not a firework.
0: Not a firework. Hey, our first alert forecast is calling for temperatures above 110 next week, and that means the city of Phoenix will likely close the most popular trails. We're talking about Camelback, Piestewa, and South Mountain.
3: Yeah, it is city policy, of course, to keep hikers and firefighters both safe. Still, during each closure, we see hikers ignore the rules, ignore the signs, and they hit the trails anyway. While they could face fines and community service, we found out it rarely happens. We asked the head of the city's Parks Department why there aren't any consequences. They said they really prefer to focus on educating people.
5: I'll circle back to we go with education. And again, we don't want folks that are on our trails to be scared to call for help.
3: Firefighters have fallen ill while hiking up to rescue hikers in the heat. The department lobbied the city to start closing trails in the heat 5 years ago.
0: Right now, Arizona Senator Mark Kelly is urging the Trump administration to speed up toxic chemical cleanups at military sites, including Luke Air Force Base. Luke is one of more than 700 sites across the country with contamination from toxic forever chemicals, also known as PFAS. The base was supposed to be cleaned up last year. It's now delayed until 2032. Senator Kelly says off-base drinking water is exceeding PFAS safety limits. In fact, the Air Force had to give out clean drinking water to families in the West Valley. Other military sites in Tucson, Sierra Vista, Yuma, and Flagstaff have also seen cleanup delays. Last week, Senator Kelly was one of 24 Senate Democrats who sent a letter to the Defense Department seeking answers on the delays.
3: Okay, this is a shocking case out of Gilbert where a toddler who was declared dead after being pulled from a pool was found alive in the morgue hours later. You may remember this story from the springtime. Well, now new police records just released are filling in the gaps on how this all happened. The 911 call came from a Super Bowl party in Gilbert. Family saying their toddler nephew had fallen into the pool and relatives were doing CPR. Investigators say he may have been in the water 10 to 15 minutes before being rushed to Mercy Gilbert. Well, that's where a doctor declared him dead. That was about 6:20, and his parents sadly said goodbye. Nearly 5 hours later, as the parents were being interviewed by police, hospital staff discovered the 1.5-year-old was still breathing in the morgue. He was airlifted then to Phoenix Children's. Police say he's now out of the hospital but may have brain damage. And now we're hearing those frantic 911 calls.
6: My nephew was in the fell in the pool. I'm coming.
7: Is he drowning? Give me one moment to get medics on the line.
3: So hard to hear. Yeah. According to the police report, the parents admitted they had been smoking marijuana and they were not watching their son closely. They could now face child abuse charges. The case is with the Maricopa County Attorney's Office.
0: It's 6:09 this morning. A California man has pleaded guilty to sending a fake ransom note to the family of Nancy Guthrie after her disappearance. The FBI says Derek Colella reached out to the Guthrie family demanding Bitcoin. Nancy Guthrie is the mother of Today Show host Savannah Guthrie. As part of the plea deal, Colella will get 10 years probation and he'll have to report to an addiction treatment center. This week, the FBI released a statement to media saying while some of the ransom notes regarding the 84-year-old grandmother were extortion attempts, they say others may be legitimate.
3: All right, time right now is 6:10. It's the talk of today.
0: Oh, yeah.
3: Taylor Swift and Travis Kelce's marriage shaping up to be a wedding of epic proportions. We've got a preview live from Madison Square Garden, the big night happening tonight.
0: Where was your invite, Ian?
8: I don't know what happened. It's in the mail.
3: I got an invite. I wanted to be here with you guys instead.
0: Terrible.
8: Very kind of you, Tess. All right, let's get you outside. Clear skies out there. What about the weekend? Big 4th of July weekend. Some changes you need to know about. We'll walk you through what to expect coming up in a sec.
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12: On the night Congress voted to take away health care from Americans, I was working overnight in the ER, saving lives while Trump was screwing people over. In the State House, I led the fight to save abortion rights from Republican attacks and stop an extreme abortion ban. 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I'm Dr. Amish Shah, and I approve this message. because Congress needs to stand up to Trump, not bow down to him.
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3: Good morning, Arizona. 6:14 is your time right now. All right, a live look at what we can see in the city that never sleeps, New York City. If you haven't heard, maybe living under a rock, maybe you don't follow all the, you know, hoopla going on.
19: How could you?
3: Yeah, a pretty big wedding happening here tonight. Pop star Taylor Swift and fiance Kansas City Chiefs tight end Travis Kelce. Yes, that will be maybe the music playing as they exchange their I do's. This is just outside Madison Square Garden. The couple had their wedding rehearsal there last night. Security increased for the mega star-studded wedding ceremony. Organizers also plan to place a tent near the entrance so that, you know, all the high-profile guests won't be seen. But we'll find a way to see, hopefully. We definitely have a way to tell you about what we're learning this morning ahead of their wedding. We know the couple donated $26 million to charities across the United States.
0: So many storylines surrounding this. CBS News' Michael George is joining us live from New York this morning. Michael, everybody is talking about this wedding. It's sort of like the American royal wedding. Yes. I mean, what's the vibe like in New York?
20: Yeah, Derek Tess, good morning. So, look, New York is no stranger to hosting big events, but this one's different. Here's why. Of course, there's Swifties down at Madison Square Garden. They're camping out there hoping to catch a glimpse of the action. By the way, it's 100 degrees out today, so it's going to be a rough wait. But here's the other thing that's interesting about it. We're seeing even non-Swifties are really curious about this. They've been following the gossip and the rumors because everybody wants to know, how does a superstar have a wedding at Madison Square Garden? What's it going to look like? Is it going to cause chaos in this city? Are there going to be huge crowds, security? So everyone's curious about this.
3: We're looking at video right now of that tent where the vehicles are going in. You know, I know you guys have had crews stationed throughout the week there leading up to this. How crazy has it been? What has security been like? We've heard there's so many police officers there.
20: Yeah, tons of police. The NYPD, they won't explicitly say this is for Taylor and Travis. They're just kind of hinting at it. It seems like everybody kind of is winking and knowing exactly what this is without directly saying it. The NYPD does a lot of big events at Madison Square Garden, so they're kind of treating this as a typical major sporting event in terms of blocking off roads and things like that. There's a lot of concern about, look, this is a holiday weekend. A lot of folks are going to be heading out of town. That part of the city is a really big hub for people to get out of town. That said, a lot of people have already been leaving this morning, and the real action starts later tonight. So it seems like so far people are able to get in and around the city pretty well.
0: Right, because we expect the rehearsal dinner will be tonight, ceremony.
3: The last night was a rehearsal dinner.
0: Oh, okay.
3: Yeah.
0: There we go. See, I got to get caught up to speed here. but everybody wants to know, you know, what is it going to be like on the inside? Who is the guest list going to include? You know, what is the interior going to look like? What is Taylor's dress going to look like? Do we have any details or rumors about any sort of details like that?
20: Oh, rumors and gossip, we've got tons of it. But I'm going to tell you what we know for sure first. So, look, a lot of this has been hush-hush, but some details have leaked. So yesterday was the rehearsal dinner. What we're hearing is tonight is the actual wedding. We're hearing about 1,000 invited guests. There will be musical performances as well. We don't know who. But we imagine there's going to be a lot of A-list names that will be there tonight. They did get a permit that allows them to keep the event going into the early morning hours tomorrow. We don't know if it actually will go that long, but they are permitted to do that. As for rumors and stuff, one thing that we've heard is that there's some kind of castle that's being constructed in there.
19: Wow.
20: Again, these are rumors, not confirmed. Another one, Page Six from the New York Post, they're reporting that Taylor and Travis may have gotten officially married prior to the ceremony. Again, that's what the New York Post Page Six is reporting. We don't know that for sure yet.
3: Love all the insight and the possibilities. We guess we'll have to wait till all the pictures are finally released on social. Michael, thank you so much for joining us this morning. You guys have a big night ahead of you tonight there in New York City.

Like I've always said, I'm not much of a rapper, but the truth I've learned from the time I was a child. You see, I know from experience that, baby, you can't color a thought. And you sure can't touch an emotion. Love, true love is to the bone, to the soul where hearts are home. And I just got to explain to you how I feel. Cause you see, I've been a fool, but now I love you.

0: shit.
1: Stand up. Through their quick action and the first responders who treated him, little Louis is still here, thank goodness. 4 months later, finally, he's standing on his own and passing around the soccer ball. His recovery has truly...

0: stunned the doctors who treated him.
1: Louis has done amazingly. Childhood stroke's not rare. It's not recognized. It needs to be recognized early.
2: He is a miracle. An absolute miracle.
3: I am a superhero. Obviously, I survived the stroke.
0: Yeah, he's proof. Strokes can happen to anybody of any age, including teenagers, kids, even newborns. Early recognition and treatment, obviously maximizing the chances of survival. And the most common symptoms to look out for include weakness or numbness on one side of the body and difficulty speaking or understanding others. 6:53 is your time right now. As 4th of July celebrations kick off nationwide, one family in North Texas is experiencing it a little differently.
4: A 10-year-old girl who's visually impaired got a chance to experience a drone show in a very unique way. Payson is visually impaired, so her mom asked Sky Elements Drones for pictures of the show ahead of time. Those images then went into a device called the Monarch, which turns them into Braille.
0: Wow.
4: And it let Payson feel each drone design before they eventually went up into the sky. The company, Sky Elements Drones, also brought the family behind the scenes to give Payson a specially tailored experience.
5: I just hope that she takes away tonight something truly special, where she can be a part of something that she doesn't normally get to be a part of. That way she can understand that what's going to happen in the sky rather than having just to rely on somebody describing it to her.
4: This is pretty cool.

0: And Payson's teacher says this kind of access is rare, and this teacher is hoping that more companies will share visuals online so that families like Payson's can have this same kind of experience. With us, we'll be right back.
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4: 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That means eliminating government waste, fraud, and abuse, keeping the border secure, and always standing with law enforcement. Vote Trump endorse Jay Feely. American Mission is responsible for the content of this advertising.
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11: Quick check of how the forecast is shaping up on your July 3rd. We are going to warm things up. Still pleasant this morning in the 70s in most parts of the valley, but we are going to heat things up to 107 degrees, and you're going to see some hazy skies out there. That's going to continue to tomorrow. Ian's been telling us the 4th of July weather won't be too bad. Maybe a little bit of cloud, but he doesn't think it should affect the fireworks show too much. And there's no chance of rain anywhere in the state to put a damper on your 4th of July festivities. So we'll warm things up then to that dangerous heat as we get to over 110 degrees in the beginning of the work week. So that's when we really have to be careful out there. And a reminder to just be safe, heed the warning, stay indoors when you can, and especially stay off those hiking trails, guys.
12: Oh, yeah, for sure.
11: Okay, a quick check of the morning's top stories. Former U.S. Olympian David Hearn indicted on a felony charge accused of tearing up roughly 2 feet of the liner in the reflecting pool of the National Mall. The pool remains a political hot topic after President Trump fast-tracked a $16 million renovation project, and it quickly turned green with algae under the summer sun. Then the new blue sealant on the bottom started to peel away, coming off in chunks. The Justice Department says Hearn, a 67-year-old who was a canoeist in the Olympics, intentionally damaged the pool. Hearn says he reached into the pool to touch a peeled piece of coating, then let go when a park worker told him to. He says that's all he did, but he could face apparently 10 years in prison if convicted of felony property destruction.
13: The daredevil couple who climbed the Empire State Building were in court yesterday. The duo is facing multiple charges, including reckless endangerment and burglary, after they climbed all the way up to the landmark's peak, more than 1,400 feet in the air. The criminal complaint says the antenna had to be powered down so that an NYPD emergency services unit could climb up and intercept the couple. The couple's sky-high escapades were the subject of a 2024 Netflix documentary. More Good Morning Arizona continues after this.

0: Welcome to a special edition of CBS Mornings from the nation's capital. We are celebrating America's 250th birthday right here on the National Mall. I'm Nate Burleson, along with Vladimir Dutia, Kelly O'Grady. Gil is off, and what a beautiful day we have here in Washington, D.C.
1: It really is. And coming up, we are previewing the weekend festivities from the Great American Fair to the fireworks.
2: And is it hot out here, am I right? And it will be through the weekend. What you need to know about the weather to celebrate safely.
0: But first, here's today's eye-opener, your world in 90 seconds. More than half the country is still in the grip of a heat wave as brutal temperatures drag into the holiday weekend.
3: We are baking it like we're in an oven, and this heat dome is inescapable. Extreme heat warnings are still up.
1: America turns 250 years old tomorrow, and Washington, D.C. is celebrating the event in a very big way.
4: Approximately 107 degrees out, and I'm going to go and I'm going to make a really long speech.
2: Taylor and Travis's wedding celebration is here. Fans are headed to Madison Square Garden hoping for a glimpse.
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6: Former Olympian David Hearn indicted on a felony charge accusing him of damaging the Lincoln Memorial reflecting pool.
7: The Rangers game, a foul ball goes up into the upper deck and an Aussie World Cup fan makes a world-class catch with his buddies there to celebrate. And that's a good day, mate.
8: This is awesome. You can take it home. 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
9: In honor of America's 250th birthday, Billboard just released a list of their top 40 songs about the USA. And who took the top spot? You guessed it.

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1: Okay, here we go. We are celebrating the country's 250th Independence Day. Can you believe it? From food to the biggest fireworks display ever, even a Ferris wheel, we are going to preview all of the festivities that we have here.
2: Plus, we're talking with American filmmaker Ken Burns about this moment in history and what it means. And he's been telling our country's biggest stories for 50 years. It's going to be a good one.
1: It's going to be a good one. And we will talk with members from both political parties at this milestone moment about where we stand as a nation and where we are headed. Former Republican Speaker of the House Kevin McCarthy will join us, and we will also talk with Maryland's Democratic Governor Wes Moore. But we begin with the dangerous heat wave sweeping the East Coast and the impact on 4th of July celebrations. 185 million Americans are facing severe heat alerts and warnings. Some areas are going to feel as hot as 115 degrees. And here in Washington, D.C., the dangerous weather is changing some of the plans for these festivities. CBS News meteorologist Rob Marciano joins us with the latest. Rob, good morning. What do you got for us?
3: Well, Nate, I just let's enjoy this moment together, because this is as comfortable as it's going to be all day. Temperatures didn't get out of the 80s. It feels like it's in the 90s with the humidity. We had dozens of record-breaking temperatures yesterday. We'll have dozens more today, but that hasn't stopped the preparations for the celebration of our nation's 250th birthday.
4: As the feels-like temperatures top triple digits across the East Coast Thursday, President Trump promised America 250 celebrations would not be interrupted by the extreme heat.
5: On July 4th, it's going to be approximately 107 degrees out. And I'm going to go and I'm going to make a really long speech just to show that I can do anything.
4: In Berks County, Pennsylvania, police said more than 100 people had to be treated for heat-related injuries at an event to watch a historic train pull through. And in Philadelphia, some people cooled off by soaking in public fountains.
6: Play in the water, get nice, soaky, and wet, and we have plenty of ice water right here. So we plan on spending the day down here and buy some pizza and just chill out.
4: In New York City, shark sightings forced intermittent beach closures for folks trying to escape the heat there. And in Times Square, tourists took refuge from the sun under mist tents.
7: It's a different heat.
4: Back here in the nation's capital, volunteers handed out essentials like sunscreen and water to the needy as temperatures on the street skyrocketed.
3: All right, let's take some readings with this infrared thermometer on blacktop with the sun blazing. Temperature reading of 132 degrees Fahrenheit. Meanwhile, in the grassy shade, just 91. It's a 40 degree difference. That could be the difference between life or death.
8: I think that woman said it best. It is a different kind of heat. Some of the local celebrations have been pared back or canceled. But and last night, the Capitol Orchestra, they typically have a rehearsal that's open to the public. They canceled that as well. But here we go, full bore into it, right through the heat. So you just got to take care of yourself and your people and your pets. And heat dome in place. That hasn't moved. Okay. Today is probably the peak of the heat itself. So let's get to some of these numbers, which are astonishing. They'll probably be a couple degrees warmer in many areas than they were yesterday. Black numbers are temperatures measured in the shade without humidity, up and over 100 in Raleigh, D.C., New York City, Boston. Also, let's not forget Boston, Bunker Hill, the Tea Party, Paul Revere. We love you too. All right. 97 tomorrow, a little bit cooler in New York City, but just as warm here in D.C. And we are in the mix of seeing some thunderstorms that could be on the severe side during the day tomorrow. And some of these are going to come later in the day when some of the celebrations are happening. So we're going to have to watch for some of that timing, 6 p.m. to 9 p.m. Obviously, the fireworks are happening then. So that could get a little bit dicey, but hopefully it all works out. It certainly will feel cooler. I can tell you that the flights are taking off at DC-8, Kelly. And behind me, the Jefferson Memorial, those are not garbage cans. All right, those are fireworks. And we're going to talk more about how that all happens later in the broadcast. Kelly.
2: Rob, love the clarity, love the tips, and I can tell you, Biggie's Puppy Paws, they're inside for the weekend. Thank you so much. All right, D.C. is going all out for the America 250 celebrations, and there's also very tight security. So the main festivities are deemed a national special security event that is the highest possible designation. Nicole Skinga takes us inside security operations by land and by sea. Nicole, good morning.
9: Good morning, Kelly. Security is particularly heightened this year because President Trump will speak during the festivities tomorrow. One big concern, we've been talking about it all morning, is the heat. But officials saying they're not tracking any specific or credible threats this weekend so far.
10: A city barricaded ahead of a fireworks display expected to draw hundreds of thousands and the president.
9: And so special agent in charge, this is the president's box.
11: Correct.
10: This year, Washington's July 4th celebration gets a security label it's never had before. National Special Security Event. A rare status usually reserved for inaugurations and Super Bowls that puts the U.S. Secret Service in charge.
11: I will tell you that you've had hundreds, if not thousands, of law enforcement professionals planning this event for several months.
10: Nearly 5,000 National Guard troops stationed around miles of metal.
9: There is so much fencing out here. Fences there, bike racks there. Talk to me about what happens if you need to evacuate the National Mall.
11: I've got agents and officers strategically positioned along this fencing, and if there is an event that requires a rapid evacuation, they're going to break these fences and we're going to get people out safely.
12: Engaging!
10: Along the waterways, a crush of boats and vessels monitored by tightly choreographed U.S. Coast Guard patrols.
9: Just how big is this?
13: This is going to be the biggest firework event in history. So this is going to be quite a big footprint.
10: The U.S. Marshals have sworn in hundreds of officers from 44 local law enforcement agencies nationwide to help protect the Capitol.
14: When I say that we are ready, I am staking my reputation on it. Our nation is ready to celebrate the birth of freedom in this country.
9: Now, everyone attending tomorrow night's event will have to go through airport-like screening. You can bring one clear bag with you, but no coolers and no chairs. Vlad?
1: All right, Nicole, thank you very much. The festivities come amid one of the biggest travel periods of the year, and one of the country's most important airports is shutting down for 15 hours tomorrow. Chris Van Cleve is there at Reagan National Airport. Chris, good morning. So, obviously, that ain't good for travelers.
15: Well, good morning. And it's not just tomorrow. There'll be impacts today as well. You know, yesterday we were talking about potentially the busiest travel day of the year so far. Today we're going to see one of the nation's key airports essentially pause operations for at least 3 hours today to clear the skies for the flyover rehearsals for tomorrow's big America 250 celebration. And when we say flyovers, there are going to be a lot of flyovers. Basically, NASA, Coast Guard, the U.S. military, everything in the inventory is going to be flying over Washington. That includes the planes used as Air Force One, the F-22 Raptor, the B-1 Bomber, the Thunderbirds, and the Blue Angels. Flights today here at Reagan should resume around 1 o'clock, and then tomorrow, DCA will halt operations starting at noon. Again, that's to keep the skies clear for the actual flyovers and the fireworks show. Flights are set to resume normally on Sunday. Now, the airlines and the FAA have been working on this for months, so flights that needed to be canceled or moved, that happened long ago. But we are watching for the potential of delays today. If the rehearsals run long, that means flights won't resume here until after the skies have cleared out. Vlad?
1: All right, Chris, thank you very much. And speaking of tomorrow, we have a very special show to celebrate this historic 4th of July. You can watch the Great American Block Party 250 at 8 p.m. Eastern right here on CBS and streaming on Paramount Plus.
9: And while America celebrates the July 4th holiday tomorrow, the Treasury Department will officially launch the so-called Trump accounts. That's a new savings and investing vehicle for children under 18. And those born between 2025 and 2028 will receive a $1,000 contribution from the U.S. government. I spoke exclusively with Treasury Secretary Scott Bessin about that and the biggest question on the minds of Americans, affordability.
16: We've already got the over 6 million accounts open. So, and there are about 70 million the eligible children. 38% of American households have no investments in our great equity markets. And we want everyone to share, you know, in the bounty that is the U.S. And I think this is going to be a real-time financial literacy learning experience because you'll be able to see the account on your cell phone. And I think there's going to be one of the great real-time learning experiences in the history of the U.S.
12: We're talking about a program that is designed to take advantage of long-term market gains. But many families are seeking more immediate relief. As 4th of July weekend, people are driving to their holiday celebrations, their cookouts, and they're seeing gas prices that are higher than a year ago. They are going down, though.
16: Yep.
12: So what do you say to those families that are looking for that more immediate relief?
16: Well, again, that isn't the purpose of the Trump accounts. What I say to those families is what I've been saying since the Iran conflict started. We're going to get to the other side of this. Inflation is going to come back down. It's largely dominated, as you said, by gasoline. In many states, we're back to around $3.50. I think we can get back to $3, hopefully.
12: When?
16: Maybe by Labor Day. But we had had, before April, we had seen real wage growth for working Americans every month during President Trump's presidency. And I would expect maybe even as soon as next month, we will go back to that.
12: I want to pick up on that wage growth point, because annual wage growth, 3.5%, inflation's running above 4%. And as you said, when we talked in January, that was one of the wins that you were celebrating, that there has been that real wage growth.
16: But again, this is a short-term spike. We're going to probably see it come down as soon as this month.
2: And I just want to add that although Secretary Bessent told me many states are seeing gas prices at around $3.50 a gallon, AAA says that's true in only a handful of states. Right now, the national average is more than $3.82 a gallon. And you can see more of my exclusive discussion with Treasury Secretary Scott Bessent by heading to youtube.com/CBS Mornings. And joining us now to speak about the future of the Republican Party is former Speaker of the House, Kevin McCarthy. Good morning, Speaker.
17: Good morning. Thanks for having me.
18: Good morning.
2: Really
17: glad for you to all be out here. I'm glad you're doing it in the morning, not in the afternoon.
18: Yeah, I hear you on that.
2: Oh, yeah. Sure. Say that again. So I want to start with this question of affordability. We just heard from Treasury Secretary Scott Bessent. He says prices are going to be coming down soon. He told me Labor Day is when gas prices are going to be back under $3 a gallon. We have CBS News polling that shows that most Americans describe their feelings about the economy as frustrated or angry. We are heading into a midterm election, and the president ran on bringing prices down. I think he even said on day one. So where is the focus? Why is that not happening?
17: Well, you saw what happened in the Middle East. And unfortunately, you were correct about some states are more than others. If you look at California under Gavin Newsom, he actually raised it another 2 cents. So you pay 63 cents in taxes on your gas. So even though the price of oil is lower, they make the cost so much higher. So you're over $6 out there. But as that price of oil comes down, it takes time to go through. I think by Labor Day, it will be lower. But, you know, groceries are things people have concern with. You're looking at the ability to buy houses. This is a real challenge all the way through, especially if you're a single parent. But I know the focus has gone greatly. And one of the topics that Bessent was talking about right there is going to change America, that we are investing in our children now. And remember when Einstein said, the only miracle in this world is compound interest. And when these children become 18, it doesn't matter where you grew up in the walk of life, you're going to have a nest egg. And that money that goes into the market, that's capital that actually builds more and more. So the future for America is so bright. Look, we're celebrating 250 years of the greatest experiment of self-government the world has ever known. That doesn't mean we're perfect. We strive for a more perfect union.
18: Yeah.
17: But we're in a stronger position today than the founders ever were and what they dreamed of.
18: It's just hard to look ahead when people are feeling that financial pinch right now. President Trump was heavily criticized for postponing the signing of a bipartisan affordable housing bill. And he dismissed it as saying it's of minor importance. If you were still Speaker of the House, what would you advise the president?
17: I celebrate every bill that gets done, especially in the housing bill was bipartisan. You watch Tim Scott over on the Senate side. I watched French Hill and Maxine Waters put together. And this was a great experiment in how our government works. The Senate passed one version. The House didn't like it. They went to compromise. The House came together, Republicans and Democrats, by over 300 and some odd votes, amended the Senate bill. So it's something I would actually celebrate. It's where we found common ground to actually help us build housing, help us lower the price and make it more affordable. That's one of the biggest dreams most people have. So I'd celebrate that.
19: Mr. Speaker, let me ask you about something else. Throughout American history, we've expected a president to separate their public duties from their financial interests. As you know, the president recently disclosed that he made $1 billion in crypto last year, regardless of party or any one investment. Where do you think the line should be? At what point does a president's personal enrichment, whether it's through business investments or licensing deals, when do you you believe Congress should play a larger role in defining and policing those boundaries?
17: Well, see, this is a great question, but what's so unique about President Trump, he was a billionaire before he ever came in office. And it wasn't like he went out and said, as president, he's making some trade, because his money's in a blind trust. And if you already have money, it's going to compound either. He actually...
19: But that's not what he's...
17: I know, but what we saw within crypto, he made sure that America is in charge of it, like that China's not able. So, of course, that's going to rise up. But this is a real concern we have, because I watched, as a member of Congress, I never traded individual stocks. But I watched Nancy Pelosi make $5 million in a quarter by doing options.
19: So, for regardless of the party, you agree
17: yes.
19: Congress should
17: I don't
19: take a larger role.
17: Yes, I do not think Congress should be trading stocks. And I watched the American public. Now, I don't think an individual would make a fundamental difference, but I know a speaker, I can make a difference. I could determine what came to the floor and what couldn't. And so I think simply from that, only in mutual funds. I don't want to have a challenge where someone's married to someone, they got investments in a stock of that company. Let's have common
18: sense. There needs to be some regulation.
17: But don't betray. Exactly.
18: All right. Kevin McCarthy, thank you for joining us.
17: Hey, thank you for celebrating America, and for the next 250 years, let's continue to improve.
19: Let's do it. All right, here for it. Right now, it's time to check your local weather.
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0: Bullshit.
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0: boo-boo, cause you waste my time when you can't even rock. 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
3: 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Masonic Temple, New York City in 1986. 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

0: Hey, Hutch, I'm finna call Mellow Mix right quick, man. Get you directions and shit to Naptown. Naptown.
1: Midtown.
0: Shit, who was it?

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2: 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LJ on the phone.
3: Midtown Music, how may I help you?
0: What's up, Mellow Mix, nigga?
4: Oh, what's up, nigga? 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
3: Hey, man, I thought

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This is how you do it. Right when you're leaving Bordeaux, coming off the bridge through Metro Center, you get on 65 North.

0: So what's up? 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
0: Yo, Eddie, that nigga hung up on me, man. 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Wait.
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Don't forget, you can see DJ LJ and DJ Mellow Mix live at the Underground in Naptown. That's Friday, March the 29th, 1996, live at the Underground in Indianapolis. Next to Lafayette Square Mall, right behind Sony Theaters. The party starts at 9.

0: 1-2-1-2, in the place to be, Julio G, Westside Radio. Look, check it out, J-Rock is the name, K-Dot is the name, Top Dog Entertainment is the name. I'm in it too, 20 years in the game, 1580 K-Day, 1986, you got me right here going 2008. Ain't no sleep till we get to NYC, that's the way we do it, from the West Coast straight to you. Niggas and Garden Project, stand up. West Side certified, baby. It's West Side Radio. I'm in here. Julio G. Let's go, J-Rock.
1: Hey, yo, hold up, yo. About to make this phone call real quick, yo. About to learn to speak ATL-ish, you know? Go down to Atlanta. Speak fluent ATL-ian. Yo, hold up, all right?
2: Thank you for calling 1-900-ATL-PIMP. For English, press 1. CS Spaniol, press 2.
1: Word.
2: All others, press 3.
1: Press 3.
2: We apologize, but only English translations are available at this time. Please press 1. Let's begin.
1: Aye.
3: Say, Red.
2: Hello.
3: What's up, Sean?
2: Hello.
1: Hi.
3: Hey there, folk.
2: Hello.
3: Yeah, I'm finna give me some garden on your kudu.
2: I'm going to participate in sexual intercourse.
3: Hey, cuz, my baby mama straight trip.
2: The mother of my child is acting irrationally.
1: Word.
3: How you do that there?
2: No translation.
3: You feel me?
2: Do you understand what I'm saying?
3: Yeah.
2: Affirmative.
3: Hell no.
2: Negative.
3: Oh, hell no.
2: Absolutely negative.
3: God damn, Shawty, you crying to death in this bitch.
1: What?
2: Okay.
3: You talking all that old fucking issue, got mine? Made me split your god wig up in this bitch.
2: If you persist to communicate such negative attitude towards me, I will be forced to beat your ass.
3: I holler.
2: Goodbye.
3: Aye, my friend.
2: Goodbye. This concludes today's lesson. Hear these translations again, press 4. To get back to the main menu, press 5. For all other options, press 6.
1: 4.

Our diplomacy is at work with respect to Iran, where for the first time in a decade, we've halted the progress of its nuclear program and reduced its stockpile of nuclear material. Between now and this spring, we have a chance to negotiate a comprehensive agreement that prevents a nuclear-armed Iran, secures America and our allies, including Israel, while avoiding yet

0: another Middle East conflict. There are no guarantees that negotiations will succeed. And I keep all options on the table to prevent a nuclear Iran. But new sanctions passed by this Congress at this moment in time will all but guarantee that diplomacy fails, alienating America from its allies, making it harder to maintain sanctions.
1: What's the next line?
2: It's over, my cucumber.

0: wizardry, that kind of thing. The new thing is technology, transhuman, trying to live another way. It's just repackaged. That's basically what the video, are you ready for it? And that's the other thing is the secret societies and the Illuminati, whatever you want to call them, behind these videos, the lyrics are telling you a story which has nothing to do with the video. They're telling you two different stories at the same time. So some people are going to get it, some people are not. The majority are not going to get it. What I did was I just didn't want to just break that down for you. You know me, I try to take it a little step further. I blended it with Westworld, the TV show, which is a TV show about rich people that come into a world, Westworld, where there's a land full of AIs that look real, feel real. They get to pay $40,000 a day to interact in a Westworld, in an AI world, that they can have sex with the AI, they can shoot, kill them. There's do what thou will, you know, goes back to Jay-Z, you know, Aleister Crowley, do what thou will, you know, so there's no consequences for your actions. So I took that and mixed it with it, as well as Ghost in the Shell, which is another story, a movie with Scarlett Johansson that is telling you a story as well of where we're going is, what do you think a ghost in the shell is? And those that take transhumanism in the future to upgrade yourself from your present human state, you will be a ghost in a shell. You will be controlled. And it will be sold to you like it is the best thing on the planet at the time. So I took Ghost in the Shell, Westworld, Taylor Swift's Are You Ready For It, and I remixed it. But before I play that for you, I want to go over something with you and show you something, how the elites communicate and how they portray a message to each other without writing anything down obvious or speaking like I spoke on my last video, Parallels, See the Big Picture. So as you look on the cover of Taylor Swift's Reputation CD, which the single Are You Ready For It is off of this new album releasing, Reputation. A couple of things are pretty obvious for those that are awake. You've got the black and the white Masonic symbolism. You have her eye, one eye symbolism covered up with newspaper. So you might ask, what has newspaper got to do with anything? Well, it is a code. It is a symbolism for something. And it is a symbolism for Freemasonic. And I'll tell you why. I'll show you. In every Masonic lodge, this right here is a Masonic tracing board. It is in every Masonic lodge. Some form or fashion, they have a picture of this. Notice that at the top is east, not north. On a compass, up at the top is north, due north, not in a Masonic lodge. The altar always faces east.
1: So there's three, with one missing, it looks like. Is this the north, south, west, and the east is missing, or?
2: No, that would be the east.
1: That would be the east?
2: Because that's north.
1: Right.
2: Right. I don't know why that is missing, actually.
3: I asked him why there were only three lights at the altar, and he said he wasn't too sure why, but there are three because one represents the east, one represents the west, one represents the south, but in Masonry, the north is the place of darkness. And of course, according to the Bible tells us that the north is where God resides.
4: It wouldn't be the first wedding at the Garden. In 1974, rock star Sylvester Stewart from Sly and the Family Stone wed model and actress Kathy Silva on stage in front of 23,000 people. The wedding, an opening act of sorts ahead of his band's concert that night. One thing is for sure, the couple knows how to put on a show. Kelsey on the field. Swift performing for 10 million people during her Eras tour. Going into detail on her Disney Plus docuseries, The End of an Era.

God is from the north. The Creator is from the north. The altar is not facing him. It's facing east, where man was thrown out of the garden. Where does that come from? Genesis 3:24. So he drove out the man, and he placed at the east of the Garden of Eden cherubs and flaming sword, which turned every way to keep the way of the tree of life. And that's what's really going on here. It is basically trying to get back in the Garden of Eden another way. But also notice, back to the tracing board, when you read from left to right, you have N-E-W-S, news, and it is code. Because if you read it on a compass, it doesn't read correctly from left to right. Only in the Masonic tracing board or in a Masonic lodge do you get that reference from left to right, N-E-W-S, news. So just wanted to point that out. And also, it was also in one of the Olympics a couple of years ago. The stage was newspaper, and they also had an octopus as one of the mascots used in that show. Tentacles everywhere, the symbolism of the octopus having reaching out all over the world. Same thing. It's putting a stamp out there of, we're in control of this artist, Taylor Swift. We're letting you know, we have her, what she's doing, her video she's putting out, gorgeous, look what you made me do. And now this one. I mean, it's pretty much riding in a row telling you something. Look what you made me do. Are you ready for it, gorgeous? I mean, that's pretty much telling you how they use the titles to tell you a story separately of what's going on. So, lastly, before I play the video, there's three versions of this CD. There's the standard, there's a special version, volume 2. Notice that the numbers that are used in the special versions is 72.

0: Now, anybody that's followed or seen any of my videos, I've told you that the pyramid on the back of your dollar bill is an uncompleted temple. Eye of Lucifer, Horus, whatever you want to say, on the back of your U.S. dollar bill. So, 72 is code word for 666. Depending on who you ask, they'll understand. And what I mean by that is, 66 add a 6. The world teaches you 66 add a 6, you get 72. Ask someone in the know, Freemasonry, a 33rd degree Mason, ask him 66 add a 6. He'll tell you 666. He'll just add the 6. The statement is the same. The question is the same. 66 add a 6. But the way you're taught to look at it and perceive it, you get a whole different answer. So it's no accident that they've used 72 on her special versions of these other CDs. And it has to do with the temple. It has to do with what the very secret, the inner sanctum of Freemasonry is about. Building human temples. Building a stairway to heaven another way.
1: So we're going to read a book right now called Alone and Together.
2: Waterfall.

0: help me get up.
1: I know that when I say to them, I want to perform Florida with Florence, and I really want to do it with full production. I know that it's some kind of creative brainstorming sessions, but I know it's doable because all the dancers, the choreographers, the production designers, the crew, the entire band, every person we have is the best one doing it in the entire industry.

0: Okay, last question.
1: If your singing career was ever to be ended, what would you choose to go into?
2: Well, I'll say until March of this year, I was a singer and a drummer. So I think I'll start playing drums.
0: All right. Al Wilson, thank you very much. I hope you can come and visit with us one of these days soon. It was nice talking to you.
2: Okay, thank you very much, Dick, for having me on your show.
0: It's a pleasure. Al Wilson and the Snake.

0: guy. Grandpa? What are you doing here?
1: Chris, welcome to the Skull and Bones Society. This is where the most powerful men in the world are groomed for their futures.
2: The best of muscles, ding, ding, ding, ding, ding, ding, ding, ding.
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5: And ensuring that Iran starts up its nuclear program again. It doesn't make sense. And that's why I will veto any new sanctions bill that threatens to undo this progress. The American people expect us only to go to war as a last resort. And I intend to stay true to that wisdom.
6: Welcome back to The Lead. New outrage on Capitol Hill today after Obama administration officials briefed lawmakers about two other cash payments to Iran. Sources tell CNN that in addition to the previously reported $400 million in cash given in conjunction with U.S. hostages held in Iran being freed, including Washington Post journalist Jason Rezaian, two additional cash payments totaling $1.3 billion were made, as first reported by this morning's Wall Street Journal. Republicans such as Senator Marco Rubio argued, quote, by sending the signal that hostages are a legitimate means of securing concessions from our government, the Obama administration has put countless American lives at risk through this payment, as Rubio wrote in today's Tampa Bay Times. Obama administration officials note that the $1.7 billion belongs to Iran, having been awarded by the Hague Tribunal, stemming from the U.S. not delivering fighter jets that Iran had paid for before the 1979 Iranian Revolution.
7: Governments can't die. So we need to find other incentives for bureaucracy to adapt and improve. The technology revolution has transformed organizations across the private sector. But not ours, not fully, not yet. We are, as they say, tangled in our anchor chain.
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8: 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Last night in Times Square, we welcomed in the new year, but we also kickstarted Disney celebrations for the 250th birthday of this great country. Take a look.
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11: Coming July 4th, 2026, a television event that's never been done before. 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
1: Every president, every CEO, every douchebag named Ryan Seacrest. The Skull and Bones Society has been a part of my family for decades, and we want you to become a member.
12: Really? Wow, cool!
1: Excellent! You get your own stock portfolio, a percentage of the 9/11 Victims Fund.
9: While millions of Americans look ahead to the July 4th festivities, the party got started early this morning.
13: Happy birthday, America. Here's to the next 250.
9: When, for the first time ever, a second surprise ball drop took place. A special ceremonial moment after midnight, officially welcoming in 2026 and the anniversary of our nation's founding. The Times Square ball turning red, white, and blue with a special America 250 design, rising over the illuminated numbers shining above the heart of New York City. Just the start of a party 250 years in the making.
7: Our financial systems are decades old. According to some estimates, we cannot track $2.3 trillion in transactions. We cannot share information from floor to floor in this building because it's stored on dozens of different technological systems that are inaccessible or incompatible.
14: I'm going to vote blue.
15: Vote for who you want. This is a free dictatorship.
16: New York City. City. It has a lot of famous nicknames. And it's now famously associated with this piece of produce. But have you ever asked yourself, why? Well, if you haven't, I bet you are now. So let's take a look back. Thanks to this dedicated entomologist, Barry Popick, we know the earliest Big Apple reference dates back to 1909 in a book called The Wayfarer. In it, the author uses the phrase as more of a metaphor than a proper name. He writes, Kansas is apt to see New York a greedy city. It inclines to think that the Big Apple gets a disproportionate share of the national sap. But don't feel too bad for Kansas. They're still getting some of the sap. And if I had to guess, most of it resides in the town called Manhattan, which is known as the Little Apple, with a population of 54,000. From there, we jump to 1921 and sports writer John J. Fitzgerald, whose horse racing column was named Around the Big Apple. This phrase became a common reference in this era for the bigger horse races that took place in and around the New York region, mainly because the accolades and overall payouts were more fruitful than smaller races. Fruitful, it's a produce joke. Okay, moving on. In the 30s and 40s, the Big Apple was a popular nickname for New York City used by several jazz musicians, which made it more mainstream. But it wasn't until the 1970s when Charles Gillette and the New York Convention and Visitors Bureau revived

The goal was to rebrand the city and boost tourism using bright red apples to invoke clean, friendly imagery, battling the dirty, dingy, and dangerous reputation the city had.

0: seems like the Big Apple really struck a chord with New Yorkers. Last but not least, the official state fruit of New York is the kumquat. No, I'm just kidding. It's the apple. That would have been ridiculous.
1: And because you've been so good to poor old Granny, I'll share a secret with you. This is no ordinary apple. It's a magic wishing apple.
2: A wishing apple?
1: Yes. One bite, and all your dreams will come true.
2: Really?
1: Yes, girlie. Now, make a wish.
3: You can't play God without being acquainted with the devil. The problem, Bernard, is that what you and I do is so complicated. We practice witchcraft. We speak the right words. And we create life itself.

Hello and welcome, everybody. So forget the Bermuda Triangle. Right in North London, we have something called the Barnett Triangle, which has fascinated ley line hunters and paranormal researchers for years. It is a triangle based around three spots that are exactly the same distance. So the St. Mary Virgin Church in East Barnet in London has been known as a valve for the paranormal. So this church goes back 1,000 years and has a huge intersection of ley lines running through it, and is actually one of the points in the triangle which we're starting at today. So the church was constructed in 1080 by the local monks from St. Albans Abbey. And the church grounds makes part of the anchor point of the triangle. And St. Mary's the Virgin is the oldest building in the London Borough of Barnet, which began as a small Norman chapel. This was deliberately built on these ley lines. And this Barnet Triangle was built in a way to spiritually harness the power of this land. The church was expanded in the 1400s and significantly transformed during the Victorian era, with an additional distinctive neo-Norman brick tower which was built in 1828. Interesting, it was built around that time. So the monks built a small chapel here originally, and obviously it's been changed over time, but they kind of are the ones that kind of consecrated the land, if you like. Before, they made it holy, because the monks understood these earth currents. They understood how to work with this energy and harness it and plant their buildings in the correct place as possible. They also had access to advanced building techniques as well. The 11th century north wall, obviously it's been repurposed a bit and reconditioned, but this door here you see here is actually called the Devil's Door, and this was during medieval baptism. The door was deliberately thrown open to allow the exorcised evil spirit or original sin to escape the child and flee out into the dark north, after which the door was slammed shut. Because St. Mary retains the distinct Norman north door, this is directly connected to the ley lines and all what we talk about within this Barnet Triangle. So long before East Barnet, and as you see it today, this was completely forested. Had wild pigs, I think there was boar, deer. This is a very huge environment for wildlife. So if you look at the way this is laid out, especially in Barnet, it's very hilly, and these would have been sacred hills at some stage. And what I spoke about in the last video about these liminal spaces, when you go into these low points like little valleys and streams, these are access points. So the monks, the people that built around in these areas knew where to build. They understood this energy, how it traversed through the landscapes. So one of the most amazing stories about this Oak Hill Park is the combusting oak. There was an oak back in the 1930s that actually exploded in this park, and there was no explanation to why it happened. The reason how this oak combusted was to do with the compression of ley energy going through these ley lines. So this is the cursed Clark Monument that stands right in the corner, right next to the road, as you can see the cars passing. Even though they may be just a mausoleum, they do look like they have the intention to almost harness or pull energy from somewhere, or the way they're built very similar to a temple. Clark was one of the wealthiest men in England, but his entire fortune was built on the imaginable cruelty of the transatlantic slave trade and its own ownership of the Jamaican plantations. So this is seen, and I see it's very similar, as a spiritual black hole. And it's got a kind of funny rumbling energy to it as I'm standing here talking about it. And it does feel very unnatural to this environment. And obviously this is in the corner of the Barnet Triangle. I turn this around here, and I walk straight across here. I feel there's an alignment coming here. So this church is the energy anchor to the triangle. There's a huge amount of paranormal activity that happens around here, and it is a very, very active spot. When we look at the Oak Park, which is just across the road there, we can see how it dips as a valley, and there'll be streams running in there as well. Maybe not active, but there will be streams there. In 1926, there was an encounter on Churchill Road. It was a cold, foggy night, and a night watchman called Mr. Gibson,
watched the road, he reported seeing a terrifying apparition coming up the hill towards him, a skeleton clad in metal breastplate and a flowing black cape. So they got very excited about this, the locals, so they went out and stayed in the area. Now, they didn't see the skeleton and the cape, but during the night, at a similar time, they felt the ground rumbling. And this is all connected to this flow of energy that's running around these ley lines. Just look at all these beautiful yew trees. Incredible. And I feel this is really on the ley point. Really powerful here. Really, really powerful. So it's almost like it comes through here. Got this spot round here. But these yew trees are very special. We're going to have a little look in Oak Hill Park, and then we're going up to St. Mary the Virgin's in Monk and Hadley.

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What? Chopped up and not slopped up. It's the OG Ron C. F Action 44.

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1: 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Later on, I met DJ LJ at a bar, though. You know what I'm saying? And through that influence, I met DJ Mellow Mix.
0: I see. So where you from?
1: Tennessee.
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I did 56 broads on a European tour and they was all crazy. 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I

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1: Swag. 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It's Josh B's Ain't Shit Funny. I'm

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Sometimes it's decades, and that's wonderful. There are people that have been very much asleep, and all of a sudden, they're starting to slowly

For most of these people, they're still not ready to openly verbalize or communicate about what they're thinking or feeling. Maybe they're not even ready to ask questions. Think about way back when you woke up. How hard was it for you to comprehend the things that have been going on that were hidden from us?